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severe thunderstorm warning information. The National Weather Service in Hastings has issued a severe thunderstorm warning for northwestern Smith County, northeastern Phillips County, Franklin County, northwestern Webster County, southeastern Kearney County, southeastern Harlan County, until 8 p.m. At 7:11 p.m., a severe thunderstorm was located near Bloomington, or 24 miles northeast of Phillipsburg, moving northeast at 40 miles per hour. Expected hazards include 60 miles per hour wind gusts. This is a radar-indicated threat. The following impacts are expected. Expect damage to roofs, siding, and trees. This severe thunderstorm will be near Bloomington around 7:15 p.m. Franklin around 7:20 p.m. Other locations in the path of this severe thunderstorm include Upland. For your protection, move to an interior room on the lowest floor of a building. Repeating, a severe thunderstorm warning has been issued until 8 p.m. for the following counties in Nebraska, Franklin, Harlan, Kearney, and Webster, and the following counties in Kansas, Phillips, and Smith.

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severe thunderstorm warning information. The National Weather Service in Hastings has issued a severe thunderstorm warning for northwestern Phelps County, northeastern Gosper County, northwestern Buffalo County, eastern Dawson County, until 8:15 p.m. At 7:34 p.m., a severe thunderstorm was located near Johnson Lake, or 7 miles south of Lexington, moving northeast at 50 miles per hour. Expected hazards include 60 miles per hour wind gusts and quarter-size hail. Source, Automated Weather Station. The following impacts are expected. Hail damage to vehicles is expected. Expect wind damage to roofs, siding, and trees. This severe thunderstorm will be near Lexington around 7:40 p.m. Other locations in the path of the severe thunderstorm include Sumner and Eddyville. This includes Interstate 80 between mile markers 230 and 250. For your protection, move to an interior room on the lowest floor of a building. Repeating, a severe thunderstorm warning has been issued until 8:15 p.m. for the following counties in Nebraska, Buffalo, Dawson, Gosper, and Fayette.

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severe thunderstorm warning information. The National Weather Service in Hastings has issued a severe thunderstorm warning for northern Jewell County, northeastern Smith County, southwestern Clay County, eastern Franklin County, Knuckles County, Webster County, Adams County, eastern Kearney County, until 8:45 p.m. At 7:58 p.m., severe thunderstorms were located along a line extending from near Upland to near Navale to 7 miles north of Esmonton near Mankato, moving northeast at 45 miles per hour. Expected hazards include 60 miles per hour wind gusts and quarter-size hail. This is a radar-indicated threat. The following impacts are expected. Hail damage to vehicles is expected. Expect wind damage to roofs, siding, and trees. Severe thunderstorms will be near Red Cloud, Campbell, and Norman around 8:05 p.m. Superior, Bladen, Guide Rock, Cowles, Weber, and Bostwick around 8:10 p.m. Holstein and Hartwell around 8:15 p.m. Other locations in the path of these severe thunderstorms include Blue Hill, Roseland, Rosemont, Kennesaw, Nelson, Lawrence, Ayer, Nora, and Oak. For your protection, move to an interior room on the lowest floor of a building. Repeating, a severe thunderstorm warning has been issued until 8:45 p.m. for the following counties in Nebraska: Adams, Clay, Franklin, Kearney, Knuckles, and Webster, and the following counties in Kansas: Jewell and Smith.

severe thunderstorm warning information. The National Weather Service in Hastings has issued a severe thunderstorm warning for northwestern Buffalo County, northeastern Dawson County, until 8:45 p.m. At 8:16 p.m., a severe thunderstorm was located near Sumner, or 18 miles northeast of Lexington, moving northeast at 35 miles per hour. Expected hazards include 70 miles per hour wind gusts. Source, Automated Weather Station. The following impacts are expected. Expect considerable tree damage. Damage is likely to mobile homes, roofs, and outbuildings. This severe thunderstorm will remain over mainly rural areas of northwestern Buffalo and northeastern Dawson counties. For your protection, move to an interior room on the lowest floor of a building. Repeating, a severe thunderstorm warning has been issued until 8:45 p.m. for the following counties, in Nebraska, Buffalo and Dawson.

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severe thunderstorm warning information. The National Weather Service in Hastings has issued a severe thunderstorm warning for Clay County, Adams County, northeastern Kearney County, southwestern Hamilton County, southern Hall County, until 9:30 p.m. At 8:40 p.m., severe thunderstorms were located along a line extending from near Kennesaw to near Ayr to 6 miles north of Lawrence, moving northeast at 35 miles per hour. Expected hazards include 60 miles per hour wind gusts and penny-size hail. Source, Automated Weather Station. The following impacts are expected. Expect damage to roofs, siding, and trees. Severe thunderstorms will be near Hastings, Junietta, Glenville, and Prosser around 8:45 p.m. Inland and Hanson around 8:55 p.m. Wood River, Donovan, Clay Center, and Trumbull around 9 p.m. Other locations in the path of these severe thunderstorms include Harvard, Elda, Grand Island, and Giltner. This includes Interstate 80 between mile markers 293 and 319. For your protection, move to an interior room on the lowest floor of a building. Wind damage with these storms may occur before any rain or lightning. Do not wait for the sound of thunder before taking cover. Seek shelter immediately inside a sturdy structure and stay away from windows. Repeating, a severe thunderstorm warning has been issued until 9:30 p.m. for the following counties, in Nebraska, Adams, Clay, Hall, Hamilton, and Kearney.

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1: 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You've probably seen what happens when somebody doesn't have an estate plan, or they haven't updated it in years. 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
2: 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We help you get this handled clearly and completely.

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